by your window. Am I there inside your head? In every book you've ever read? Front and center on

Good evening, ladies and gentlemen. For your information, the vessel's about to arrive at Auburn Terminal. Would all vehicle drivers and the passengers please return to their vehicles now, ready for disembarkation. Full passengers will be disembarking by way of the gangway on the starboard or right-hand side of the vessel. And we wish you a safe onward journey to your final destination. Thank you for your attention, and good evening.